of the children of Israel and how they wanted a king because everyone else had a king. But what they didn't recognize is that they had the King of Kings. And God stopped me in my tracks one day while I was praying, and he said, Travis, quit searching for what you already have. You have the Father of Fathers. And I don't know who you are tonight, but you've been searching for your identity, and God says that you find it all in him. He says, listen, homie, I've never missed a ball game. He says, daughter, I was there at your graduation. 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I feel a wind of restoration.

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We worship you not only with our mouths and with our hands clapping and feet dancing, but Lord, we even worship you on our instruments tonight.

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I feel his fire falling in this place right now.

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I don't know. We have some intercessors. We have some people that have lanyards that say here to serve. As we sing this, if you need prayer, I encourage you to find one of them. Find someone that's serving. Because I feel the presence of God in this place. And I feel like